0: He quit over a disagreement about defence funding. He's warning of a grave time ahead.
1: Threats are still growing. Demands on defence are still rising in this dangerous world. We will be spending as a nation 2.7% of GDP on defence in 2030, the date that NATO now warns we could face a Russian attack.
0: A patient is being tested for the Ebola virus at a hospital in Glasgow. It's understood they were admitted to the Queen Elizabeth University Hospital in the early hours of Tuesday. The US Supreme Court has rejected Donald Trump's attempt to deny children of undocumented migrants the right to be classed as US citizens. And Norway are through to the last 16 of the World Cup after beating Ivory Coast 2-1. That's the latest from Radio News Hub. I'm David Hall.
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2: Plans to spend an extra £15 billion on defence have come under fire for being too little too late. The long-awaited defence investment plan has been published and falls way short of the £28 billion recommended by military chiefs. Shadow Defence Secretary James Cartledge says it's simply not enough.
3: Too little, because there's virtually no more cash than the plan which led the previous Secretary of State to resign because he believed it would make the country less safe. Too late. Much of the capability it contains won't be in service until the 2030s, when the threat we face is right now.
2: Tests for the Ebola virus are being carried out on a patient in Glasgow. They were admitted to the Queen Elizabeth University Hospital in the early hours of Tuesday. Babies born in the United States have a constitutional right to citizenship. The Supreme Court has rejected Donald Trump's bid to end the 150-year-old policy. And Serena Williams' Wimbledon singles return has ended in defeat by Australian Maya Joint. That's the latest from Radio News Hub. I'm David Hall.
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2: Former Defence Secretary John Healey has challenged the government to spend more on defence. An extra £15 billion has been pledged by the Prime Minister Keir Starmer, but it's well short of the £28 billion requested by military chiefs. Mr Healey, who quit over a disagreement about defence funding, is warning of a grave time ahead.
3: Threats are still growing. Demands on defence are still rising in this dangerous world. We will be spending as a nation 2.7% of GDP on defence in 2030, the date that NATO now warns we could face a Russian attack.
2: A patient is being tested for the Ebola virus at a hospital in Glasgow. It's understood they were admitted to the Queen Elizabeth University Hospital in the early hours of Tuesday. The US Supreme Court has rejected Donald Trump's attempt to deny children of undocumented migrants the right to be classed as US citizens. And Norway are through to the last 16 of the World Cup after beating Ivory Coast 2-1. That's the latest from Radio News Hub. I'm David Hall.
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2: Plans to spend an extra £15 billion on defence have come under fire for being too little too late. The long-awaited defence investment plan has been published and falls way short of the £28 billion recommended by military chiefs. Shadow Defence Secretary James Cartledge says it's simply not enough.
3: Too little, because there's virtually no more cash than the plan which led the previous Secretary of State to resign because he believed it would make the country less safe. Too late. Much of the capability it contains won't be in service until the 2030s, when the threat we face is right now.
2: Tests for the Ebola virus are being carried out on a patient in Glasgow. They were admitted to the Queen Elizabeth University Hospital in the early hours of Tuesday. Babies born in the United States have a constitutional right to citizenship. The Supreme Court has rejected Donald Trump's bid to end the 150-year-old policy. And Serena Williams' Wimbledon singles return has ended in defeat by Australian Maya Joint. That's the latest from Radio News Hub. I'm David Hall.
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2: Former Defence Secretary John Healey has challenged the government to spend more on defence. An extra £15 billion has been pledged by the Prime Minister Keir Starmer, but it's well short of the £28 billion requested by military chiefs. Mr Healey, who quit over a disagreement about defence funding, is warning of a grave time ahead.
3: Threats are still growing. Demands on defence are still rising in this dangerous world. We will be spending as a nation 2.7% of GDP on defence in 2030, the date that NATO now warns we could face a Russian attack.
2: A patient is being tested for the Ebola virus at a hospital in Glasgow. It's understood they were admitted to the Queen Elizabeth University Hospital in the early hours of Tuesday. The US Supreme Court has rejected Donald Trump's attempt to deny children of undocumented migrants the right to be classed as US citizens. And Norway are through to the last 16 of the World Cup after beating Ivory Coast 2-1. That's the latest from Radio News Hub. I'm David Hall.
0: 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Do you need a pick-me-up at any time of day?
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1: All eyes are back on England tonight as they take on the Democratic Republic of Congo in the round of 32. These fans feel they can get the job done.
2: I think it'll probably be a struggle again, but then, yeah, as we get through, I think when we play better teams and we can open up a bit more, probably play better against them.
3: We're going to smash them 4-0.
4: Yeah.
3: 4-0.
4: At least three, I'd say.
3: 4-0. And we're going to play Mexico in the Azteca this Sunday.
4: Kane Hatcher.
1: Kickoff in Atlanta is at 5 p.m. UK time. Millions of us are being urged to submit an energy meter reading to avoid paying higher energy bills, with the price cap rise taking effect from today. The average gas and electricity bill will increase by £221, largely driven by a spike in global energy wholesale prices stemming from the Iran war. A patient tested for Ebola at a hospital in Glasgow has tested negative. It's understood they were admitted in the early hours of Tuesday and were tested only as a precautionary measure. And there was no dream comeback for Serena Williams at Wimbledon, losing to Maya Joint in the first round. For On Radio News Hub, I'm Frankie Hersine.
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1: England are back in action tonight as they take on the Democratic Republic of Congo in Atlanta. Thomas Tuchel has had a few injury setbacks with Reece James and Jarrell Quansah ruled out, but the boss says he has confidence in his team. This fan has it too.
2: I think we've got a good chance. I think these will have the low block again, which we're going to struggle with. But I think as we progress and the games get more competitive, I think that England will come through there.
1: The government are facing questions over a £4.7 billion funding gap for increased defence spending. Yesterday, the Prime Minister announced £15 billion of spending over the next 4 years, but only around two-thirds of that has been identified. We're being told to submit an energy meter reading with the energy price cap going up today. The average gas and electricity bill will rise by £221, and those without a smart meter are being urged to submit a reading so they don't end up paying more than they need to. And a patient tested for Ebola in Scotland has tested negative. Public Health Scotland say it was only a precautionary and the risk to the public is low, but they are assessing routes by which people arrive from affected countries. From Radio News Hub, I'm Frankie Hersine.
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2: Wake up, wake up, wake up, wake up. 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

Well, good morning to you all. I hope I find you well. It's a Wednesday. Yes, it's Wednesday already. My brain is not functioning at all. I've lost track of what the day is of the week. For some reason, I thought it was Tuesday until I just looked at the calendar. It's Wednesday. Anyway, welcome. It's Colourful Breakfast. My name's Mac, otherwise known as the Mixmaster Mac, sitting in for Steve Quirk here on Colourful Breakfast. We've got a few things lined up for you today. We've got some oldies. We've got some new stuff as well. And it's all going to be fun because it's Colourful Breakfast, and that's what we do. Yep, so we've got some Tevin Campbell. We've got some Bobby V. We've got some, I don't know, Jill Scott. We've got a bit of Howard Johnson. All that is coming up in the next 3 hours. And we've got the track of the week in hour two as well. Yes, and lots more besides. So stay listening, enjoy your morning, and let's get yourself ready to go into work. Boo. And if you're finishing off your exams, I think most of you have now, then, you know, good luck to you as well. And if you're celebrating a birthday, we're doing that to do. Doing that to do? Oh, anyway, you know what? Let's get on with it. Let's start the show off with this. A man who went by the name of Kashif. This is from his first solo album, If Memory Serves. I Just Gotta Have Ya. A Lover Come Turn Me On. It's Colourful Breakfast, playing you some oldies to introduce you to the today for you to get ready to go into work. Lucky you. Here we go with Colourful Breakfast. Enjoy.

Ooh, we're not keeping love new because this is old. So you're keeping love alive at this stage, aren't you? Howard Johnson and Keeping Love New. Before that, you had Melba Moore with When You Love Me Like This. And we start things off with Kashif and I Just Gotta Have Ya. Welcome, it's Colourful Breakfast. My name's Mac. So what we're going to do, let's take a look, number one, outside. Now, isn't it weird? It's okay, but not great. It's looking overcast today. So let's take a look at what today's weather's going to be like here in London. So Wednesday. I keep doing that. Good grief, what's going on? Right, Wednesday. It's the 1st of July. Pinch punch, the 1st of the month and no returns. Right. So childish. We have weather warning, in actual fact. It looks like we're going to have a high of at least 26 degrees today here in London. It says sunny spells with a gentle breeze. That gentle breeze will be non-existent, I tell you. We have 0% chance of rain today as well. So we're going to hit that temperature roughly around 3 to 4 this afternoon, and it's going to stay there up until about 7. So weather warning once again, make sure you're staying hydrated, because these are warm temperatures and it gets higher when you're inside, yeah, especially if you're commuting and traveling. So please pay attention to that, and also check on somebody who may be vulnerable as well. Actually, I never do the pollution thing, do I? But hey, never mind. Right, let's take a quick look at what the weather's like around the rest of the country today at this time of the day. Right, let's go to 7. Right, so we've got Edinburgh is, hang on, where's my temperatures gone? Oh, come on, where's my temperatures? Come on, give them to me. Oh, there we go. Oh, hold on, what's going on here? Right, hang on. Anyway, that's better. Right, temperatures. Edinburgh is at 14 degrees. I can't seem to get my temperatures to pop up because that's weird. Hang on, let me go onto the other page. So this is all live, you see. So when these things happen, it's actually happening. I don't like it, but there's nothing I can do about it. So let's go to here instead. All right, so for some reason, my British Isles aren't coming up properly. So, there we go. This will have to do. Right, so we have Edinburgh at 14 degrees currently at this time of the day, just after 7. Belfast is at 14 degrees, Manchester 16 degrees, and London at 17 degrees currently. Yeah, that's right now. The other cities I can't get for some reason, but that's what it's like now. So if you're going to get ready and prepare for the day accordingly. Maybe carry a spare shirt or something, because that's the kind of weather we've got at the moment. So in any case, it's going to be warm here in the UK, so look after yourself. Tap in.

That's Party Next Door. And That's What I Like, the remix. Indeed. Before that, you had Jill Scott with Lovely Day, which this is looking like it's going to be, even though it's looking a little overcast. And we start things off with Miss Independent by Neo. Yes. Right. Okay. It's the 1st of July. Yeah. We've already passed midway already. It's horrible, isn't it? I wanted to bask I suppose June was the one you bask in, really. So anyway, right, let's take a look at who we've got celebrity wise having birthdays, who you share a birthday with. So if your birthday is today, 1st of July, you do share it with a few people. Let's see who we've got to start off with in this hour. We have Chloe Bailey. Is she the one that did Little Mermaid, or is this the sister? I can't keep track of which is which, because there's Halle Bailey did the other one, was the Little Mermaid. This is her sister anyway, because they are sisters. She's an actress and singer known for her R&B duo with her and her sister. Did they win something? I'm so behind on these things, you know. I mean, I know them as individuals, but I don't really know what they did before then. Anyway, it's her birthday today. She was born in 1998. Yes, don't you feel old? There's a guy actually on TikTok, and he does this thing where he says, okay, if you're a Gen X, and he just states things, you know, like when Back to the Future would have taken, if Back to the Future was this year, how far they'd go back, and you'd go, ugh, because they would be going back to the 90s, you see, and you'd be going, really? Anyway, who else is there? Amanda Seals. It's her birthday today as well. She's born back in 1981. If you don't know who she is, basically she used to go by the name of Amanda Diva when she used to do hip hop, but she's actually a child performer, believe it or not. See, and she does lots of things. She's an actress, and she's she's a quite good performer, all rounder, really. Some people don't like her for some reason, but I actually find her very entertaining. So there you go. She even was part of Flowetry for a short period of time, where, you know, the Flowetry that's back together. But when Flowassist, which was Natalie, left, they subbed her in to do a few bits and pieces. So there you go. And she does have a podcast, if I remember what it's called. I think it's called Small Doses. There, you know what? You shouldn't hit things when you're talking on the radio. That's a mistake. Yeah, so she's done that too as well. And she also appeared on the Q-Tip album, the last one produced by, you know who I'm talking about, don't you? Yeah, it's early in the morning. I can't remember these things. But, you know, Dilla. There you go. That's the name I was looking for. So, yeah, that's their birthdays are today. So if you're celebrating your birthday, you share with...

when everybody had that beat going on in the background. That's Tevin Campbell with Goodbye. Before that, you had Music Soul Chart and something I hadn't actually heard before, which was his version of People Every Day. And that one features Estelle. Have you heard that one before? I had not. Obviously something I missed on his albums. It was a later album, maybe I didn't have that album. And we start things off with Bobby V, who back then was called Bobby Valentino, with Slow Down. Yes, okay. Remember, on Monday, and I injured myself, because I injured my knee. Yes, so I injured my knee. And actually, it's quite funny, I listened back to that show, and God, I sound tired. Which I didn't realise how tired I sounded. Yeah, because I've been up half the night. But I did mention about belief systems. So, and the reason I mentioned that is because, you know, the reason why I'd injured my knee initially is because I was on my bike and tried to go through this zigzag thing and I hit my knee on the post. So that's how what triggered everything off, yeah? But I believed I could do it because I literally saw a guy do it in front of me just beforehand in the opposite direction. And and my brain still thinks I'm in my 20s, except my body just said, no, that was a long time ago. So so hence I couldn't get through and went, pang, you know, and adrenaline managed to get me because I carried on riding for a good, I don't know, hour and a half after that. So, yeah, adrenaline was working for me until I, you know, got home and then woke up with a throbbing knee. And that's my story. I'm sticking to it. But yes, so do you have weird belief systems that you still think work for you? You know, we all have them, you know, until that is shattered. And that's one I looked at recently. I thought, ooh, okay, then, yeah. You know, sometimes you go, oh, well, I can't do that anymore. But this one was a real kicker. So, and by the way, it kind of hurts worse now than it did then. Why is that? You know? And why does it take forever to heal these days? Good grief. Obviously, I'm turning into like Wolverine, you know, in the old, you know, the old Wolverine, where it takes ages to heal. Rubbish. Anyway, yeah, that was just my thoughts on the matter. What are yours? Do you agree with me? Let us know. You can hit our socials, which are at Colourful Radio. You can catch us on there or catch me. My socials are at The Mixmaster Mac. Drop me a line. I'd be happy to hear from you.

0: early Afro Beats selection. Yes, give me LL Cool J vibes on that one. That's Kofi Black with Show Me. Before that, you had Michael Hamilton and Love Me. We start things off with LV and Jealousy. Colourful Radio News and Weather is coming up at the top of the hour, and then hour two of Colourful Breakfast with myself, the Mixmaster Mac. So let's see if we can squeeze in a couple of reggae tunes before the news and weather.
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1: All eyes are back on England tonight as they take on the Democratic Republic of Congo in the round of 32. These fans feel England can get the job done.
2: I think it'll probably be a struggle again, but then, yeah, as we get through, I think when we play better teams and we can open up a bit more, probably play better against them.
3: We're going to smash them 4-0.
4: Yeah.
3: 4-0.
4: At least three, I'd say.
3: 4-0. And we're going to play Mexico in the Azteca this Sunday.
1: Andy Byrne may have to raise £4.7 billion in his first budget should he become a Prime Minister. So after Keir Starmer's announcement, the UK will spend around £15 billion on defence over the next 4 years, but only around two-thirds of that has been identified. It's understood Mr. Burnham wasn't told about the funding gap. A patient tested for Ebola at a hospital in Glasgow has tested negative. Public Health Scotland say they are assessing routes by which travellers could enter the UK from affected countries, but stressed the risk to the public is low. And fewer than half of drivers reckon they could pass the theory test if they did it today, 30 years on since it was introduced. From Radio News Hub, I'm Frankie Hessein.
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0: Welcome to the second hour of Colourful Breakfast this Wednesday, the 1st of July. In this hour, we've got music from Leia, we've got music from Masigo, and of course, we've got this week's track of the week, which is Chaka Khan.
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Chaka Khan featuring Snoop Dogg. Boogies in my soul. Yes, there you go. She's back. She's doing that. And she's actually looking great too. So there you go. That's this week's track of the week. Chaka Khan. You can hear it again in the next hour. You can also hear it in Celine C. Jordan's and all the relevant shows as well. Don't forget, Morning Vibe with Celine C. Jordan's up at 10. That's always entertaining. I do like to listen to it myself. It gets me going in the morning, you know. So as I'm traveling all over the place, yes, it's good to know. It's good to listen. Anyway, this is Colourful Breakfast. My name's Mac. I'm happy to have you here. Here's Maya B. Music.

0: Leia. Anyway, there are several artists called Leia now. Anyway, that one's effed up. Before that, you had John Houston. Yes, no, it's a different person called John Houston. And Treat Her Like a Lady, which was, Temptations, I think it was. And we started things off with a former track of the week, Maya B Music, and First Time. It's Colourful Breakfast. My name's Mac, otherwise known as the Mixmaster Mac. Let's take a quick look at what's going on with the weather. Right, here in London, this Wednesday, the 1st of July, we've got it says here, sunny intervals and a gentle breeze. And the high is going to be roughly around 26. It's saying 25. I think it is going to peak at 26. Currently, our weather is at, let's see if we can actually look at the weather properly this time. Yes, we can. No, we can't. It's still weird. What on earth is going? Let's refresh that entire page and see what happens there. Much better. Yes, it's working now. Right. Okay, let's take a quick look at what the weather's looking like around the country of the UK. Edinburgh is at 14 degrees currently. Belfast is at 15 degrees, along with Dublin. It's 16 degrees in Manchester, and then it's 15 degrees in Cardiff, and then 17 degrees in London. Later on today, roughly around the 1 o'clock mark, it's going to be 19 degrees in Edinburgh, 17 degrees in Belfast and Dublin. Manchester is going to be at 20 degrees, Cardiff will be at 21, and London will be between 23 and 26 degrees. So like I said before, make sure you're remaining well hydrated. Even though the temperature has dropped a bit, doesn't mean you shouldn't drink some water. So please do. Buy one of those fancy things. You don't have to buy one of those stupidly large Stanley Cup things. You know, just walk around with a regular one that is insulated enough to keep your water cool. Yes, I have one. I've had one for many years. You know, I've had to take the paint off because it looked disgusting. But nonetheless, I've had my water bottle for years and it works exceptionally well and keeps my. I think it does 6 hours for my cold water. And I've taken it to hot countries and it's worked. So, you know, get a good one. You know, you may pay a little bit extra for it, but, you know, don't go into TK Maxx and buy. Go somewhere and buy a decent one. And then, you know, you've got good cold water around you. Yes. Excellent. Right, okay. Let's have some reggae. Yeah, let's have a reggae selection. We didn't have much of one in the last hour, so let's have another one with another track, which is a track of the week, actually, in the middle of this one. This is YG Marley and Praise Jah in the Moonlight.
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0: or sound system. And my sound is heavy. Before that, Maxi Priest with Naya Bingi Drum. And I'm sure I'm sure both of those were tracks of the week. I can't remember now. I'll have to look back in my diary. And we start things off with YG Marley with the very popular Praise Jah in the Midnight. Right, in the Moonlight, sorry. What was I going to say? Oh, birthdays. Yes, if you're celebrating your birthday today, it's July 1st. So, like I said, pinch punch, first day of the month, no returns. What we got? We've got several people lined up for today. Let me see. Ah, here we go. Right, I found my page again. Right, so we've got Bass Reeves. Yes, okay, he's no longer with us, of course, because he was born back in 1838. And basically, historically, I think it's been admitted now that there have been a lot of characters that have been based on Bass Reeves. He was a lawman back in the early centuries, early 19th century. Is it 20th, isn't it? Sorry, 20th century. Why is it different? I don't know why. I've never asked. Now I'm asking. Anyway, so he was knocking around doing stuff, you know, and he was a lawman. I think they even said like something like the Lone Ranger was based on him, but, you know, they didn't want to admit it at the time. Yes. Anyway, it would have been his birthday. Well, yeah, he's gone a long time, but yeah. So 1838 was his time. Also, let's see, I've gone the wrong way. Hang on a minute, where have I gone? All right, okay. The other person who's celebrating as well, there's a couple of people, but the only person I'm going to concentrate on is this young lady. Her name's Melissa Elliot, otherwise known as Missy Elliot. Of course, it's her birthday today as well. She is 55 today. I didn't realize she was that old. I thought she was still in her 40s. Yeah, 55 today. Yes, so she looks a lot different, obviously, nowadays, because she had, was it Graves' disease? So that's why she kind of stepped out of the music biz. But she's back now doing stuff. She's almost unrecognizable, actually. Obviously good for her for, you know, surviving the disease. But it's made her look like, I think, who's that? You know, but she's become a bit of a fashion icon, so good for her. You know, second round doing music and stuff and becoming a fashion icon. Nothing beats it. Anyway, so if you're celebrating a birthday today, by all means, enjoy your day with everyone else. Wonderful. Right, let's have some Afro beats for hour two, because we need to get those out of the way. Here's Masego. No, is it Masego or Masego, isn't it? That's it. Masego. You know what? I'm going to have a conversation with Miss Jordan, and we can cross talk about how we pronunciate certain words. I can't speak at the moment. I don't know what's going on. Anyway, here we go. This is Say You Want Me.
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0: Two Face and Dance Go. Before that, Tiwa Savage and On the Low featuring Skepta. And we start things off with Masego or Masego and Say What You Want. Say You Want Me. My apologies. Did I say pronunciate at the beginning of that? I'm going to have to go back and listen to it now because that's disturbing. I just made up a word. Pronunciate? Pronounce is the word I was looking for. Just so you know, I'm not that ignorant. Oh my God. I said it on live radio. Not good. Not good at all. Yeah, you know what it is? I'm a bit tired. That's all it is. You know, these morning jaunts, you see, it's morning. So, you know, we're allowed to make mistakes. That's my excuse and I'm sticking to it. Anyway, you know what? Let's take a look at what's on the lineup for today, Wednesday, here on Colourful. So you've got Colourful Breakfast, myself, Mixmaster Matt. After me, you've got the Fresh Music Hour. Then at 10 o'clock, Morning Vibes with Celine C. Jordan. It's a great show. You must listen. It's always fun and always entertaining. After that, you've got Colourful Drive at 4, between 4 and 7 with Dioba. He's good. Particularly with the Afrobeats as well, so you make sure you listen to him. Then at 8 o'clock, we've got Cue the Music with Jazzy Q. It's always good, and there's always a mix, there's always a dance stuff as well, always listening to him. And then, if you like your Latin music, then we have the first of those this week, the Salsa Lounge, and that's with the wonderful Tulimar, and that's between 10 and midnight tonight. That's the lineup here on Colourful, he said as he hit the mic. I apologise for that if you heard that, and that's the lineup for today. Make sure you're listening. In the meantime, before we get to that, and we've got some hip-hop to squeeze in before we do the Love.Radio stuff, but I'm going to start off with one of my favourites from one of my favourite bands. This is Drop.
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0: This is The Far Side from the album Lab Cabin California, and the track Drop, like I just said. It's a good track, and watch the video if you can. It's still online. You go on YouTube and watch it. Great video, great album. Anyway, some hip

0: and you. That's Christina Milian and Ja Rule. Before that, of course, you had The Far Side with a Drop. It's Colourful Radio. I'm going to be dipping out now. I'm going to leave you with some Jill Scott and Do You Remember? Don't forget, at 10 o'clock, you've got Celine C. Jordan up with the Morning Vibes, and you've got the rest of the shows as well. So make sure you stay listening to Colourful. It's great listening, yeah? You look after yourselves. You have a great day. Make sure you stay hydrated.
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1: England are back in action tonight as they take on the Democratic Republic of Congo in Atlanta in the round of 32. Thomas Tuchel says he has full confidence in his side. This England fan has it too.
2: I think we've got a good chance, very good chance. I think these will have the low block again, which we're going to struggle with. But I think as we progress and the games get more competitive, I think that England will come through there.
1: The last 16 clash with Mexico at the Azteca awaits them if they win. The government are facing questions over a £4.7 billion funding gap for increased defence spending. Yesterday, the Prime Minister announced £15 billion of spending over the next 4 years, but only around two-thirds of that has been identified. We're being told to submit an energy meter reading today, with the energy price cap going up. The average gas and electricity bill will rise by £221, and those without a smart meter are being urged to submit a meter reading so they don't end up paying more than they need to. And Serena Williams says it was really great to be back at Wimbledon, despite being knocked out in the first round. From Radio News Hub, I'm Frankie Hersine.
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1: All eyes are back on England in the World Cup tonight as they take on the Democratic Republic of Congo in the round of 32. These fans feel England can get the job done.
2: I think it'll probably be a struggle again, but then, yeah, as we get through, I think when we play better teams and we can open up a bit more, probably play better against them.
3: We're going to smash them 4-0.
4: Yeah.
3: 4-0.
4: At least 3, I'd say.
3: 4-0. And we're going to play Mexico in the Azteca this Sunday.
1: Andy Burnham may have to raise £4.7 billion in his first budget should he become Prime Minister. It's after Sir Keir Starmer's announcement that the UK would spend around £15 billion on defence, but only around two-thirds of that has been identified. It's understood Mr. Burnham wasn't told about the funding gap. Three teenage boys convicted of rape but spared jail will have their sentences reviewed today. They were given non-custodial sentences because the judge said he didn't want to unnecessarily criminalise them. And fewer than half of drivers reckon they could pass the theory test if they did it today. It's been 30 years since it was introduced. From Radio News Hub, I'm Frankie Hersine.
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Jonas featuring Omar, Inside Out was the name of that track. Playing after Touch On Me, that was by October London, and Class One, Class with a K, with Care For You starting us off this hour. And a very, very, very good morning. Not just a good morning, not just happy... Wait, is it Wednesday? Wednesday, not just happy Wednesday, but happy July. It's July. It's a brand new month. June is gone. It's over with. That's it. We roll into a new month. And what do we do with this month? Oh, what do we do with this day? Let's take it one day at a time. One day at a time. Coming up for you, we've got Maya B Music. We've got Corinne Hawthorne. We've got King Maddy and so much more. Maybe we can get some new month affirmations or goals, targets, shall we? Yeah, let's do that.

0: And that was the name of that track, First Time by Maya B Music. And Maya spelled M-Y-I-A B Music. Noel Gordon before Maya with Beautiful. Not Beautiful. Beautiful. And Chantel May starting off that stack with Love It Here. That one featured Lola Brooke playing for you right here on Colourful Radio. So today's going to be a calmer day with sunshine in the east to start, becoming cloudier and windier towards the west as the day progresses, with blustery rain in northern areas to the end of the day, with a low of 15 degrees Celsius in Stornoway, 26 in London. That's nice, isn't it? That's nice. 26. I'm all right with that.
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2: If nobody no know, then I can't cry. Give it to you on the low, that's a secret. The kiss until I hope you can keep it. Come on, girl, make me show you a good time. If nobody no know, then I

Just, ugh, love the strings. Just love the strings. Janelle Monáe, Only Have Eyes for Two. Playing after Corinne Hawthorne with In the Room. Playing after Open Soul with Out of My System. So, it's July. It's a brand new month. We're now officially down into the second half of the year. Yep, we're in the seventh month now. Oh my gosh, it's my birthday soon. Woohoo! We're now in the seventh month. Did you hear my throat there? Sorry about that. And given that it's a brand new month, I decided that I was going to look up some useful tips and tricks or goals to set at the beginning of this a brand new month. And there are a few categories: health, career or school, finances, personal growth, relationships, home, mental well-being, all important, fun and adventure, and monthly challenge ideas and just goals to set, right? So I'm going to pick one from each of them. The one under health says exercise 3 to 5 times a week. Yeah, do you know what? I mean, I do, but do I really, you know? And when it comes to career or school, simply this: complete one major project. Do you know what? I've got to do that. There's one project that's come to mind. I have got to get it done. It's not because of me why it hasn't been done, but do you know what I mean? Finances, save a specific amount, i.e. £200. £200 this month. Yeah. And you know what? That might not necessarily mean going out and making money. Maybe that means not buying coffee every day. I didn't say that. I mean, maybe that is the way to save £200.

Lekka Beats featuring Omah Lay and Odumodu Black. That was Angels playing off the King Maddy. That one featured Tiwa Savage and Flavor. Lady was the name of that track. And Skepta starting off that Afro Beats stack featuring Drake. That was Ojuelegba playing for you right here on Colourful Radio. So let's continue with our list of targets, goals to set for this brand new month. Personal growth. Read 2 books. Oh, 2 books in a month. As much as I'm on the train and doing public transport, I feel like 2 books is still a lot. But you can still try, hey. How about, I like this one. Under the relationships category, call or meet a friend once a week. I really like that one because I'm always in typically the vulnerable and or the elderly. But call or meet a friend once a week. Yeah, and don't wait.

You're like my favourite song, you know. That's cute. Girls All Around the World. Lloyd was the name of the artist on that one there. How can you be talking about one person in particular and then the song is called Girls, plural, All Around the World? Oh, dear. Lauryn Hill with Everything Is Everything before Lloyd, and Ashanti with Happy starting off that that stack. We're fast approaching 11 o'clock. Your updates are on the way. Stand by. Soulful.

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1: England are back in action tonight as they take on the Democratic Republic of Congo in the round of 32. Thomas Tuchel has had a few injury setbacks, with Reece James and Jarrell Kwanzaa both ruled out, but the boss says he has full confidence in his team, and this fan does too.
2: I think we've got a good chance, very good chance. I think these will have the low block again, which we're going to struggle with. But I think as we progress and the games get more competitive, I think that England will come through there.
1: Two police officers who handcuffed 18-year-old Henry Novak as he lay dying are under investigation for potential gross misconduct. Henry was stabbed to death in December but was falsely arrested when he was accused of racism by his attacker Vikram Digwa. The government are facing questions over a £4.7 billion funding gap for increased defence spending. Yesterday, the Prime Minister announced £15 billion of spending over the next 4 years, but only around two-thirds of that has been identified. And Serena Williams says it was really great to be back at Wimbledon despite being knocked out in the first round by a Australian Maya Joint. From Radio News Hub, I'm Frankie Hersein.
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0: 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Coming up. It never.

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2: 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Boogie's in my soul. Yeah, man. 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Boogie's in my soul. 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

0: Yeah, man, talk about your classics. Anita Baker with Sweet Love. What a sweet tune that was. Taken from 1986, playing after the Gap Band from 1989, that was Wednesday Lover. And starting off that throwback stack was Ready for the World with Love You Down, also from 1986. Playing for you right here on Colourful Radio. It is the first day of July. It's Wednesday. Wednesday, the first day of a brand new month. Amazing. Good morning.
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Chrissy there, C-H-R-I-S-S-I, 1 in 5. What a lovely song that was. I love it, I love it, I love it. Asher McLean before Chrissy with Yoga, something that I need to do. I've been saying it for how long now? It's ridiculous, isn't it? And Tave or Tave starting off that stack with Block. And that one featured IDK and Music Soul Child. You're locked in to Colourful Radio. My name is Celine C. Jordan with you on this

0: I Octane. Open your eyes. Open your eyes. Playing off the Jazz Elise with Rock and Groove. Yeah, man. And Estelle starting off that reggae stack with Love Like Ours. Oh, that was nice, wasn't it? I know. I know. So it's the first day of July. It's a brand new month. It's the beginning of the second half of 2026. And I am encouraging you to set some goals for this month. So far, we've covered health. We've covered career or school. We've covered finances. We've covered personal growth. We've covered relationships. Now let's talk about the home. Now, this one is something that I always try to do, but never. My ADHD says no. Declutter one room each weekend. Ha! Yeah. I declutter one room each year. Mm-hmm. I mean, I try, you know. I try. It's like, you know, when you finish tidying up the kitchen, tidying up the bathroom, by the time you're done, you have to go back and do them again. How about for your mental well-being? Meditate for 10 minutes daily. That's a good one. Meditate for 10 minutes daily. Set your timers. Let's go.
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2: Oh my God. Oh.

Love that. Sunny Bali with Dance Tonight. Don't just wait for the night time. You can dance whenever you like. And you don't need to wait for music either. Just go for it. Keith Turner before Sunny with Oha, O-H-A. That one featured BGRZ and Rikido Banks. And starting off that Afrobeat stack was Wizkid and Break Me Down. Wait a minute. Look at the time. My goodness. Where is the time going? All of a sudden, it's the 1st of July. All of a sudden, it's almost noon. Ah, okay. I'm going to see if I can, I'm going to fit a couple more goals in. Fun and adventure. Try one new restaurant. Love that. Try one new restaurant. And did a restaurant just come to mind? That one that you keep passing going, oh, I'd really love to try there. Do it! In this, a brand new month, in the month of July, try that restaurant. And then one more. No spend month. Oh my gosh. Maybe, like me, you need to do a no-spend weekend. I can't do a no-spend month. Are you joking me? How about a no-spend weekend? Yeah, that's more doable, especially if you stay indoors. But then again, I'll just order stuff online. Ah!

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1: Two police officers who handcuffed 18-year-old Henry Novak as he lay dying are under investigation for potential gross misconduct. The Independent Office for Police Conduct are looking into the officer's alleged failure to recognise he needed urgent medical attention. Henry was stabbed to death in December but was falsely arrested when he was accused of racism by his attacker Vikram Digwa. All eyes are back on England tonight as they take on the Democratic Republic of Congo. This England fan will certainly be hoping for a win.
2: And I blew my whole house deposit, taking me and my dad out here.
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2: 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A good 40,000.
1: Kickoff's at 5 p.m. and if they do win, a trip to the Azteca to face Mexico awaits. And the NHS vaccine programme for RSV is to be expanded to protect thousands more people. Some people have a high risk of getting seriously ill from the virus. That's the latest from Radio News Hub. I'm Tanita Sims.
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2: Two people have died after a small aircraft that was carrying out a short flight experience crashed in a field. The two-seat Cessna plane crashed in a field off Mill Lane, Ongar yesterday, having earlier taken off around 7 miles away. Thomas Tuchel wants England to send the kids to bed happy with a World Cup knockout win tonight. A win would secure a last 16 tie with Mexico. England fan Ryan, who's in Atlanta to watch the game, says it's crunch time for his side.
3: Croatia game was quite exciting. I think we got a bit of a reality check against Ghana. But yeah, I think now it probably starts. Clearly, the exception being the Scots. We only really had to win one game to go through anyway, so now's the go time, really.
2: And Britain has maintained its position as one of the safest places in the world to work. An analysis by the Health and Safety Executive showed a continuing fall in the number of fatalities caused by work-related incidents. That's the latest from Radio News Hub. I'm Tanita Sims.
4: You know what you're getting with a football away game. 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
4: 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Half-time pies. Hoping for a last-minute winner. Happy with the point. Sometimes in life, you just know what you're getting. 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
0: Coming
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1: Sir Keir Starmer says any Labour Prime Minister would stand behind the Defence Investment Plan.
2: I'm very proud that this Labour government has delivered two major funding increases in just 2 years in government. First, which was funded by overseas aid, took us to £270 billion over the spending review period.
1: It comes after he was pressed on whether Andy Burnham knew about the £5 billion funding gap. A Prime Minister's questions the Conservative leader Kemi Badenoch claimed the next Labour leader should condemn the plan. Next, the family of a three-year-old boy who was seriously injured in a zoo's crocodile enclosure have thanked the staff who rescued their son. They say their attention remains focused on his recovery. And the Halifax brand is being scrapped after 173 years on British high streets. All customers' accounts will be rebranded to Lloyds over time. Lloyds Banking Group, which has owned Halifax since 2009, says there's nothing that customers need to do. That's the latest from Radio News Hub. I'm Tanita Sims.
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1: Keir Starmer has defended his defence investment plan. He says any Labour Prime Minister would stand behind it. It comes after he was pressed on whether Andy Burnham knew about the £5 billion funding gap. A Prime Minister's questions the Conservative leader, Kemi Badenoch, claimed the next Labour leader should condemn it.
2: The Chief of Defence Staff made it known that the armed forces needed a minimum of £28 billion more to defend the country. Can the Prime Minister tell us why he thinks half that amount is enough?
1: Yay. Next, the competition watchdog has opened an investigation into the affordability and availability of childcare in England. It's because of concerns that too many families are struggling with the system. And the Village People's lead singer Victor Willis has died at age 74. The singer died following a short but aggressive illness on Monday. With the Village People, Willis achieved two UK top singles, including the YMCA. That's the latest from Radio News Hub. I'm Tanita Sims.
0: Coming up, Gourmet sounds, warm vibes. Do you need a pick-me-up at any time of day?
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2: The Prime Minister has been accused of leaving defence spending in a mess during a heated exchange at PMQs. The Conservatives claim there's a £5 billion shortfall in Sir Keir Starmer's defence investment plan. But the PM says he's not taking advice from a failed Tory government.
3: When they came into power, defence spending was 2.5%. What did they do? They cut it to 2.3%, a cut. But on welfare, what did they do? They put it up by £88 billion. So we'll take no lectures from them about either welfare or defence.
2: A judge who allowed three teenagers to walk free from court despite being found guilty of raping two girls was wrong to give them community sentences. The Court of Appeal has heard that a custodial term should have been given instead. Two police officers who arrested student Henry Novak as he lay dying are being investigated for gross misconduct. An England kick-off against DR Congo in an hour. A win will put them into the last 16 of the tournament. That's the latest from Radio News Hub. I'm David Hall.
4: Colourful weather.
2: Windy in the north with outbreaks of rain this evening. Heavy at times, then turning drier overnight. Cloud reaching southern areas later, bringing coastal and hill fog to the southwest. A low of 12 degrees Celsius.
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Yes, your sounds of no other than Johnny Venus right now. This one's called I Want You Back. Keep it right here, keep it colorful. 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
1: 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This one's called Spirit. Let's go.
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1: The Prime Minister is being accused of leaving a £5 billion defence spending shortfall for his potential successor, Andy Burnham. Ministers claim the next Chancellor will need to find an extra £4.7 billion in this autumn's budget to fund the proposals. Conservative leader Kemi Badenoch says Sir Keir Starmer's figures are way off.
2: This year, Russia will spend 10% of GDP on defence. Meanwhile, Britain is spending it all on welfare. Even the limited plan that he has announced has completely unravelled because he hasn't found the money to pay for it.
1: Three teenagers who were found guilty of rape but walked free from court should have been given custodial sentences. The Court of Appeal has criticised the original judge who gave them community orders for raping two teenagers in separate attacks. England saw its warmest June on record, according to the Met Office. Temperatures were nearly 3 degrees Celsius above average. And England are kicking off in their World Cup clash against DG Congo. That's the latest from Radio News Hub. I'm David Hall.
0: Colourful weather.
1: Windy in the north with outbreaks of rain this evening, heavy at times, then turning drier overnight. Cloud reaching southern areas later, bringing coastal and hill fog to the southwest. A low of 12 degrees Celsius.
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3: 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Right here, courtesy of Colourful Radio. First hour, we play back-to-back house music right through till 9. And then after that, we play some good groove featuring some dubs, some edits, and some good old classics in between. 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
0: 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Fireboy. Ed Sheeran on this one. 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
1: Well, you're sure you got one by no other than Outside DJ featuring no other than Tega Boy DC. You got Famous Pluto and Outside Eddie on this one same way. Let's go. This was called Kill the Move.
2: As we the chopper on the go.

Yes, sure, we got DJ Mavory's DJ Tunes, Wizkid and Mavo on this one right here. This one's called Money Constant. 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
2: The Prime Minister's been accused of leaving defence spending in a mess. During a heated exchange at PMQs, the Conservatives claim there's a £5 billion shortfall in Sir Keir Starmer's defence investment plan. But the PM says he's not taking advice from a failed Tory government.
3: When they came into power, defence spending was 2.5%. What did they do? They cut it to 2.3%, a cut. But on welfare, what did they do? They put it up by £88 billion. So we'll take no lectures from them about either welfare or defence.
2: A judge who allowed three teenagers to walk free from court despite being found guilty of raping two girls was wrong to give them community sentences. The Court of Appeal has heard that a custodial term should have been given. Two police officers who arrested student Henry Novak as he lay dying are to be investigated for gross misconduct. The probe will look into their failure to recognise the 18-year-old needed urgent medical help. And England have kicked off in their World Cup clash against Congo. That's the latest from Radio News Hub. I'm David Hall.
4: Colourful weather.
2: Some outbreaks of rain in the north this evening. They'll be heavy at times before turning drier overnight. Cloud will reach southern areas, bringing coastal and hill fog, a low of 12 degrees Celsius.
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1: Right about now, we've got Robin Tick. This one's called All Night Long. Keep it right here, keep it colourful. Let's go. Hey, mama.

0: on Colourful.
1: Yes, sure, we got Mel Vito right now. This one's called Stay, featuring Gabzy. Let's go.

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1: 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This one's called Golden.

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1: The Prime Minister's being accused of leaving a £5 billion defence spending shortfall for his potential successor, Andy Burnham. Ministers claim the next Chancellor will need to find an extra £4.7 billion in this autumn's budget to fund the proposals. Conservative leader Kemi Badenoch says Sir Keir Starmer's figures are way off.
2: This year, Russia will spend 10% of GDP on defence. Meanwhile, Britain is spending it all on welfare. Even the limited plan that he has announced has completely unravelled because he hasn't found the money to pay for it.
1: Three teenagers who were found guilty of rape but walked free from court should have been given custodial sentences. The Court of Appeal has criticised the original judge who gave them community orders instead. England saw its warmest June on record, according to the Met Office. Temperatures were nearly 3 degrees Celsius above average. And it's not looking good for England at their World Cup clash in Atlanta. They've conceded an early goal to DG Congo. That's the latest from Radio News Hub. I'm David Hall.
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1: Cheers of joy as England make it through to the last 16 of the World Cup. In a game packed full of drama, England conceded an early goal from the DR Congo after just 7 minutes. But Harry Kane came to the rescue with two goals in the 75th and 86th minute. Three Lions will now play Mexico at the Azteca Stadium next Monday. These fans think it'll be tough.
2: I'm worried about Mexico, but we'll see what happens.
3: It'll be a tough challenge in Mexico, playing at their home stadium with all their fans.
4: We've got good enough players. I don't think Mexico's played anyone yet. It'd be different when they play a team who can keep the ball a bit better and things, but it'll obviously be hard there, like, you know, there's that altitude and things. They're playing well.
1: In other news, the row over defence spending shows no sign of going away. Sir Keir Starmer's being accused of creating a £5 billion shortfall. England saw its warmest June on record, and the man behind the hit song YMCA has died. That's the latest from Radio News Hub. I'm David Hall.
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I know it gets a little hard sometimes.

by Kerry Chandler in the morning, featuring the very youthful Monique Bingham. Right, as I said, it's the front of the Q show right here on Carnival. And yes, it's me, Jazzy Q, taking you right through till 10 o'clock. And the way we do it each and every Wednesday, man,

been there. Right through to 9 o'clock, and then after 9 we do it, as you know, we change the vibes, keeping you on your toes, and we go collective, playing all types of music, some specials, some R&B, rap, some good old boogie. Yeah, man, that's where we roll each other way.

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In the background, we've got the sounds of Serena alongside Mark Lower and Derek McKenzie. Track called Eyes Across the Room. Up before this, we had Jay Garoza and Shining. We're shining right for you here on Colourful, yes, because it's the front of the queue. That's the way we do it for you. Bumpy right through till 9 o'clock.

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2: England's World Cup dreams are still alive. They've beaten DG Congo 2-1 in Atlanta. The Three Lions got off to a rocky start when their opponents scored after just 7 minutes. But Harry Kane saved the day and kept fans waiting until the 75th minute to equalise. Just for good measure, he knocked in another at the 86th minute. This England fan is delighted.
3: It was good, you know, it was a battle in the first half, but they looked like they were going to create. And then finally they pull through and like they create the chance and bang a couple of goals and everyone's happy.
2: The Defence Secretary insists Andy Burnham will back the Defence Investment Plan if he becomes Britain's next Prime Minister. It's emerged there is a £4.7 billion shortfall, which will need to be found in this autumn's budget. Up to 150 former WH Smith stores are set to close. New owner T.G. Jones is in financial trouble and has had a rescue deal approved. And England saw its warmest June on record, according to the Met Office. That's the latest from Radio News Hub. I'm David Hall.
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What a beautiful way to start the second hour of the show right here on Colourful Radio. The unmistakable sounds of the Jones Girls and their amazing classic number, Nights

It's the Front of the Key show right here on Colourful. And yes, we're in the second hour of the show. I want to say thank you very much for your lovely comments about the mix back to back, first hour of the show. On this, it was a beautiful sunny afternoon, a bit rainy in the morning, but it changed. Nice blue skies we had as we celebrate the sunset together right here on Colourful, Front of the Queue.

Pull up. Yo, what up? Yo, what up? What up? What up? What up? What up? What up? What up? What up? What up? What up? What up? What up? What up? What up? What up? What up? What up? What up? What up? What up? What up? What up? What up? What up? What up? What up? What up? What up? What up? What up? What up? What up? What up? What up? What up? What up? What up? What up? What up? What up? What up? What up? What up? What up? What up? What up? What up? What up? What up? What up? What up? What up? What up? What up? What up? What up? What up? What up? What up? What up? What up? What up? What up? What up? What up? What up? What up? What up? What up? What up? What up? What up? What up? What up? What up? What up? What up? What up? What up? What up? What up? What up? What up? What up? What up? What up? What up? What up? What up? What up? What up? What up? What up? What up? What up? What up? What up? What up? What up? What up? What up? What up? What up? What up? What up? What up? What up? What up? What up? What up? What up? What up? What up? What up? What up? What up? What up? What up? What up? What up? What up

Pieces of a Dreamer and Mount Airy Groove. This track always reminds me of the late great Paul Trouble Anderson. I think it was him I first heard playing this way back when. Colourful front to the queue. Got to tell you, actually, as we're speaking about the legend Paul Trouble Anderson, something happening on the Sunday, the 28th of June. That's the end of this month at the Lockside, the old Loft HQ. That's number 89, Camden Lock, NW18AF. That's NW18AF, Camden Town, London. There will be a tribute to the legend, my old friend Paul Trouble Anderson. And there'll be a whole host of DJs participating in the night, including myself. Goes on from 4 p.m. in the afternoon right through to 3 a.m. in the morning. And that's at the Lockside, the old Loft HQs. Celebrating life, celebrating the life, and remembering, playing tribute, paying tribute to the legend, Paul Trouble Anderson. That's over there at the Loft. That's the Sunday, the 28th of June. And remember, the entry is free all afternoon and all night. That's from 4 p.m. to 3 a.m. So if you're in town, or if you're not in town, make your way over there. There's some good talented DJs going to be providing some music for you, including myself, of course. So make that a date in your diary, and I'll see you there. Let you know what's going on Colourful. It's the front of the queue doing things for you with Pieces of a Dream.

Mystery shouldn't be a mystery. The sounds of the agency and brother's gonna work it out. It's the front of the Q show right here in colourful, and we're taking things for you right through until 10 o'clock, where we hand over to DJ Tullymar with a Salsa Lounge. Don't go nowhere. Keep it locked as we get into some Barry White.

taken from that 1979 classic album Off the Wall, the sounds of Michael Jackson and I Can't Help It. Absolute monster. As we head back to the UK with Bluey and the crew, Incognito and Wild and Peaceful. Colourful front of the queue, doing it for you. Here we go.

0: 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No, 1, 2, 3. Yeah. 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

remix that Q Branch. 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A murder she dreamed. 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

So the World Cup is truly upon us and firing on the way. There's been some fantastic games so far, some amazing matches. And that's what the World Cup brings us each and every 4 years, right here around this beautiful globe we call Earth. And of course, if you are watching the World Cup and you're listening to me at the same time, hello, how you doing? You can have me down in the background while you watch the games. As we come in Tinder Vibes, Mr. Slim Smith, and Everyone Needs Love.

Well, it's that time for me to push the boat out. 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
2: England are through to the last 16 of the World Cup. In a game packed full of drama, they conceded an early goal from the DR Congo after just 7 minutes. But Harry Kane came to the rescue with two goals in the 75th and 86th minute. These fans are understandably delighted.
3: Normal England stressful situation, isn't it?
4: We struggled at times and it's a bit of a slow pace of game, but we come through at the end.
5: Struggle first half, but then once have you got that one? There was only one winner, wasn't there?
6: Once we tap into belief and the passion and the positive attitude, look at us, we're unstoppable.
2: The Three Lions will now play Mexico at the Azteca Stadium on Monday. The row over defence spending has intensified. It's emerged a shortfall of £4.7 billion will need to be found in this autumn's budget to pay for the proposals. Two police officers who arrested student Henry Novak are being investigated for gross misconduct. And Serena Williams' knee injury may put an end to her reuniting with her sister Venus at the Wimbledon doubles. That's the latest from Radio News Hub. I'm David Hall.
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0: aparece una palabra sin nombre que obsesiona al hombre por una mujer. Amén.
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3: 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And stay tuned, because we will have 2 hours of the best Afro-Latin music selection just for you. Now, we started off the show with a track called El Amor by Orquesta Zaperoco, all the way from Peru. Now, next up we have Fuego en el 23 by Raulín Rosendo and Jota Ruiz. Here we go.

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1: Right, then we had the fabulous Cesar Chino Perez from Venezuela, based in Germany. And that was a track from his album called Tú Eres La Que Manda, You're the One in Charge. And that was from the album Ciudadano del Mundo. And before that, we had a cover version of El Hijo de Obatala. And that was by George Delgado, percussionist, former member of the Spanish Harlem Orchestra. He's from Bronx, New York. Now, next up, we have from Puerto Rico, featuring Wilito Otero, La Charanga Moderna, and this is a track called No Quedó Ni El Gato, Not Even The Cat Was Left. Here we go.
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0: Right there we had the unmistakable voice of the great Rey de la Paz, and that was a live version of Todavía, and that was featured in the album Su Historia Musical al Natural. Next up we have a classic by Grupo Niche all the way from Colombia, and this is the classic called Anamile, but this time they feature the Philharmonic Orchestra from Colombia. So Anamile, here we go with Grupo Niche, and from the album called Niche Sinfónico.
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Right there we had from the USA Conjunto Imagen, and that track was called Soy Buena Gente, I'm a Good Person, and that was from their latest album, the 30th anniversary of Conjunto Imagen, all the way from New York. Now remember that Colorful Radio goes Latin each and every Wednesday from 10 till midnight here on the Salsa Lounge. Now we're gonna have perhaps a couple of more songs, and then we're gonna go on a commercial break. And then after the break, we have some more salsa for you until midnight. So stay tuned, don't go anywhere.

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1: England's World Cup dreams are still alive. They've beaten DR Congo 2-1 in Atlanta. The Three Lions got off to a rocky start when their opponents scored after just 7 minutes. But Harry Kane saved the day and kept fans waiting until the 75th minute to equalise. Just for good measure, he knocked in another at the 86th minute. This England fan is delighted.
2: It was good, you know, it was a battle in the first half, but they looked like they were going to create. And then finally they pull through and like they create the chance and bang, a couple of goals and everyone's happy.
1: The Defence Secretary insists Andy Burnham will back the Defence Investment Plan if he becomes Britain's next Prime Minister. It's emerged there is a £4.7 billion shortfall, which will need to be found in this autumn's budget. Up to 150 former WH Smith stores are set to close. New owner T.G. Jones is in financial trouble and has had a rescue deal approved. And England saw its warmest June on record, according to the Met Office. That's the latest from Radio News Hub. I'm David Hall.
0: Coming up, the Salsa Lounge with Thule. Do you need a pick-me-up at any time of day?
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welcome back to the second hour of the show here on Colorful Radio, the Salsa Lounge, with me, DJ Tuli. So for the second hour, we got a bit mellow, so a bit of salsa romantica and some son and slow cha-chas. Anyway, so we started off the second hour with the fabulous Juniel Jimenez from his latest album, and this track was called El Enemigo, The Enemy. And now we're going to play all the way from Miami, Florida. We have Wayna. He's originally a reggaeton singer, but he's now done a few cover versions of salsa songs. So let me know what you think. This is Wayna with the cover version of Ven Devórame Otra Vez by the great Lalo Rodríguez.

0: colorful.
1: Right, then we had a very funky track by Robert Incelli, and the track was called Sol Latino. And next up, we have a cover version of a classic, Sin Sentimientos, and this is by Orquesta Latinos Band. Here we go.

0: This is colorful.
1: Right, most of the salsa romanticas, they tend to be cover versions of an original ballad. And there we just had El Triste, and this is a cover version by Eddie Santiago, and the original was by Jose Jose, the ballad version. And it was recently featured at the Latin Grammys in the US, and they did a tribute to Jose Jose, and they did the ballad version as a tribute to Jose Jose in the Latin Grammys. But this version that you just heard was by Eddie Santiago from his album Cada Vez Otra Vez. Next up, another salsa romántica, and this time is by Venezuelan genius Porfi Baloa, and this track is called Perdona Amor. Here we go.

Right, we just had La India, and that was featuring Huey Dunbar, and it was a track called I Just Wanna Hang Around You. And before that, we had Tito Nieves, My Eyes Adore You. Now, next up is a very special song for me, as the original version, the ballad version, was created by a Venezuelan singer that I had the pleasure to watch live here in London, and was Ilan Chester, a great musician from Venezuela, Ilan Chester, and the original version of this track was a ballad version, but I'm now going to play to you the salsa version of it, and this was by Los Hermanos Moreno, and the track is called Por Alguien Como Tú. So if you like the salsa version, go and check out also the ballad version by Ilan Chester. Here we go.

0: Hi, we only have a few minutes left of the show. I hope you have enjoyed tonight's music selection with me, DJ Tuli, on the Salsa Lounge. And I hope you can join me again next week on Wednesday from 10 p.m. So enjoy the rest of the evening and hopefully you can join me again next week. Stay blessed and stay safe.
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1: England are through to the last 16 of the World Cup. In a game packed full of drama, they conceded an early goal from the DR Congo after just 7 minutes. But Harry Kane came to the rescue with two goals in the 75th and 86th minute. These fans are understandably delighted.
2: Normal England stressful situation, isn't it?
3: We struggled at times and it's a bit of a slow pace of game, but we come through at the end.
4: Struggled first half, but then once have you got that one? There was only one winner, wasn't there?
5: Once we tap into belief and the passion and the positive attitude, look at us, we're unstoppable.
1: The Three Lions will now play Mexico at the Azteca Stadium on Monday. The row over defence spending has intensified. It's emerged a shortfall of £4.7 billion will need to be found in this autumn's budget to pay for the proposals. Two police officers who arrested student Henry Novak are being investigated for gross misconduct. And Serena Williams' knee injury may put an end to her reuniting with her sister Venus at the Wimbledon doubles. That's the latest from Radio News Hub. I'm David Hall.
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Fierce urgency of now, because we are at a defining moment in our history.

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2: England's World Cup dreams are still alive. They've beaten DR Congo 2-1 in Atlanta. The Three Lions got off to a rocky start when their opponents scored after just 7 minutes. But Harry Kane saved the day and kept fans waiting until the 75th minute to equalise. Just for good measure, he knocked in another at the 86th minute. This England fan is delighted.
3: It was good, you know. It was a battle in the first half, but they looked like they were going to create. And then finally they pull through and like they create the chance and bang, a couple of goals and everyone's happy.
2: The Defence Secretary insists Andy Burnham will back the Defence Investment Plan if he becomes Britain's next Prime Minister. It's emerged there is a £4.7 billion shortfall, which will need to be found in this autumn's budget. Up to 150 former WH Smith stores are set to close. New owner T.G. Jones is in financial trouble and has had a rescue deal approved. And England saw its warmest June on record, according to the Met Office. That's the latest from Radio News Hub. I'm David Hall.
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